0: pressure continues to mount on the FIFA boss. 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I'm John Collins.
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0: Many places start Sunday pretty cloudy with showery rain, but that'll become mostly confined to the north and far west. Very warm and sunny in the south and southeast, where the high will be 25 degrees Celsius.

0: You're both on the same road. 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
3: Nigel Farage has admitted that Reform UK will make mistakes as he closed a party conference overshadowed by questions about donations. The Reform leaders denied wrongdoing throughout the three-day event in Birmingham. It followed a report by Channel 4 News that showed senior Reform figures discussing how to disguise donations from foreign sources. The Prince of Wales is to represent his father at the funeral of King Harold V of Norway next week. Buckingham Palace has announced that William will be joined by the Princess Royal, who's attending in a private capacity as the godmother of the new king. Meanwhile, a Jamaican government delegation will file a petition on slavery reparations with King Charles during a visit to London. The petition will ask the monarch, as the island's head of state, to refer three questions about transatlantic slavery to the Caribbean island's highest court of appeal. And Manchester City are top of the Premier League after Erling Haaland's header was enough to beat newly promoted Coventry. Hull City are in second after a home draw with Aston Villa. That's the latest from Radio News Hub. I'm John Collins.
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3: Many places start Sunday pretty cloudy with showery rain, but that'll become mostly confined to the north and far west. Very warm and sunny in the south and southeast, where the high will be 25 degrees Celsius.

Duchess. 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

National. 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
3: Reform UK has used its annual conference in Birmingham to announce that the party would increase the amount at which workers start paying income tax. Treasury spokesman Robert Jenrick said that if the next general election saw his party win, they'd raise the tax threshold to £15,000 within 100 days of being in power. US forces have struck three Iranian oil tankers after their own Navy warships were targeted with ballistic missiles. Experts have called that update from the American military a dangerous escalation after Iran's previous attacks at sea had targeted commercial shipping. The Jamaican government is to file a petition with King Charles calling for legal questions about slavery reparations to be referred to the Privy Council. The delegation says it will be the first time that a Commonwealth country has used this legal route to seek an advisory opinion on reparatory justice. And Gianni Infantino has refused to answer questions about his future as the pressure continues to mount on the FIFA boss. That's the latest from Radio News Hub. I'm John Collins.
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3: Many places start Sunday pretty cloudy with showery rain, but that'll become mostly confined to the north and far west. Very warm and sunny in the south and southeast, where the high will be 25 degrees Celsius.
0: Turning up

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1: Animals can't speak to drivers, but if they could, they would be asking us, telling us by the sounds of it, to put our litter and fruit waste in the bin. Because roadside litter kills an estimated 3 million animals every year. No wonder they sound miffed. So let's lend them a paw. Let's take our rubbish with us and bin it properly. National Highways. And what's that? They said thanks very much.
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3: Nigel Farage has admitted that Reform UK will make mistakes as he closed a party conference overshadowed by questions about donations. The Reform leaders denied wrongdoing throughout the three-day event in Birmingham. It followed a report by Channel 4 News that showed senior Reform figures discussing how to disguise donations from foreign sources. The Prince of Wales is to represent his father at the funeral of King Harold V of Norway next week. Buckingham Palace has announced that William will be joined by the Princess Royal, who's attending in a private capacity as the godmother of the new king. Meanwhile, a Jamaican government delegation will file a petition on slavery reparations with King Charles during a visit to London. The petition will ask the monarch, as the island's head of state, to refer three questions about transatlantic slavery to the Caribbean island's highest court of appeal. And Manchester City are top of the Premier League after Erling Haaland's header was enough to beat newly promoted Coventry. Hull City are in second after a home draw with Aston Villa. That's the latest from Radio News Hub. I'm John Collins.
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3: Many places start Sunday pretty cloudy with showery rain, but that'll become mostly confined to the north and far west. Very warm and sunny in the south and southeast, where the high will be 25 degrees Celsius.

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3: Reform UK has used its annual conference in Birmingham to announce that the party would increase the amount at which workers start paying income tax. Treasury spokesman Robert Jenrick said that if the next general election saw his party win, they'd raise the tax threshold to £15,000 within 100 days of being in power. US forces have struck three Iranian oil tankers after their own Navy warships were targeted with ballistic missiles. Experts have called that update from the American military a dangerous escalation after Iran's previous attacks at sea had targeted commercial shipping. The Jamaican government is to file a petition with King Charles calling for legal questions about slavery reparations to be referred to the Privy Council. The delegation says it will be the first time that a Commonwealth country has used this legal route to seek an advisory opinion on reparatory justice. And Gianni Infantino has refused to answer questions about his future as the pressure continues to mount on the FIFA boss. That's the latest from Radio News Hub. I'm John Collins.
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3: Many places start Sunday pretty cloudy with showery rain, but that'll become mostly confined to the north and far west. Very warm and sunny in the south and southeast, where the high will be 25 degrees Celsius.
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2: This is Gorgeous News.
3: Nigel Farage admitted Reform UK would make mistakes as he closed a party conference overshadowed by questions about donations.
4: More often than not, things will be put upon us that are unfair. But sometimes we will make mistakes. Sometimes we will get things wrong and get a bit of a kicking for it.
3: The Reform leader has denied wrongdoing throughout the three-day event, following a report by Channel 4 News that showed senior Reform figures discussing how to disguise donations from foreign sources. Train services have resumed between London Paddington and Reading after a grass fire near a train track at London Paddington caused major disruptions. In an update this morning, it said disruption to the Elizabeth Line, Heathrow Express and Great Western Railway had ended. The business secretary is due to meet Jaguar Land Rover bosses amid reports that the UK's largest car manufacturer is to cut 4,000 jobs. The firm is expected to formally announce a major redundancy programme on Monday. And Luke Littler made a winning return at the Czech Darts Open. That's the latest from Radio News Hub. I'm Johnny Holmes.
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6: Many places start Sunday pretty cloudy with showery rain, but that'll become mostly confined to the north and far west. Very warm and sunny in the south and southeast, where the high will be 25 degrees Celsius.

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3: Remembering how to prepare for a road trip is as easy as spelling it. 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I is for inspect, like your tire pressure and tread. 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
4: Are we ready?
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6: You're both on the same road. Same tarmac, same rules. Just a different number of wheels. Motorbikes aren't in your way. They're on their way, just like you. So use your mirrors. Check before you maneuver. And be aware of motorbikes. Because when we look out for each other, everyone gets where they're going safely. Motorbike safety. It's on all of us. National Highways.

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3: Reform UK leader Nigel Farage says the party will sometimes make mistakes as he closed its conference amid a row over alleged foreign donations.
4: But what this conference has shown, whatever you throw at you, the People's Army, we immediately pick ourselves up and start all over again.
3: Channel 4 News reported undercover footage of senior Reform figures discussing donations, while two party officials have been suspended and the allegations have been reported to police. Train services have resumed between London, Paddington and Reading after a grass fire near the railway caused major disruption on Saturday. National Rail says disruption affecting the Elizabeth Line, Heathrow Express and Great Western Railway has now ended. Jaguar Land Rover is expected to announce plans to cut around 4,000 jobs as Business Secretary Jonathan Reynolds prepares to meet the company's leadership. The company employs around 30,000 people in the UK. And the American charge faltered at the US Open after shock defeats for Taylor Fritz and Madison Keys. That's the latest from Radio News Hub. I'm Johnny Holmes.
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3: Areas of cloud and outbreaks of rain across England and Wales clearing to the northeast by early afternoon, with sunny and warm weather following. Windy in Scotland with highs of 25 degrees.

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3: Train services have resumed between London, Paddington and Reading. It's after a grass fire near a train track caused major disruptions. Nigel Farage admitted Reform UK would make mistakes as he closed a party conference overshadowed by questions about donations.
4: More often than not, things will be put upon us that are unfair. But sometimes we will make mistakes. Sometimes we will get things wrong and get a bit of a kicking for it.
3: The Reform leader has denied wrongdoing following a report by Channel 4 News that showed senior Reform figures discussing how to disguise donations from foreign sources. A senior Conservative has warned Andy Burnham's plans to sanction Israel over illegal settlements in the West Bank could risk Britain's national security. Foreign Secretary Ed Miliband this week said the UK would reset its policy on Israel. And Luke Littler made a winning return to action while Luke Humphreys ended the challenge of Beau Greaves at the Czech Darts Open. That's the latest from Radio News Hub. I'm Johnny Holmes.
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3: Areas of cloud and outbreaks of rain across England and Wales, clearing to the northeast by early afternoon, with sunny and warm weather following. Windy in Scotland with highs of 25 degrees.
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6: 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Good morning. Welcome to Sunday Breakfast. Sam Smith will play in just a moment, but we'll start today with Alicia Keys.

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Lily Allen and Alfie. She's currently on a West End Girl tour and is currently in America and Canada with it. She's in Philadelphia tonight if you want to go. Good morning. How are you doing today? Hope your week was a good one. It was a nice and short one, wasn't it? It's Gorgeous Radio with Steve Brooks for your Sunday morning. And in today's show, I've got the Oldies Hour at 9, the Mystery Lyric between 10 and 11. And right now, we'll have our Sunday lie-in. Just relax and lie back and I'll play you some great music to get you into your day, including this track from Miles Smith on Gorgeous.

0: It's your Sunday morning lie-in on Gorgeous Radio across the West Midlands. Good morning, I'm Steve Brooks. Hope your morning's going well. It's Sunday the 6th of September 2026 and it's the 249th day of the year with 116 days left to go. And let's see what we're celebrating today. It's National Read a Book Day. It's Fight Procrastination Day. It's National Grandparents Day. National Coffee Ice Cream Day. It's National Colourblind Awareness Day. Great Egg Toss Day, that sounds a bit messy, and it's National Pet Rock Day. What's yours called? It's just gone 20 past 8 and I'll play you Take That next on your lie-in.
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2: Animals can't speak to drivers, but if they could, they would be asking us, telling us by the sounds of it, to put our litter and fruit waste in the bin. Because roadside litter kills an estimated 3 million animals every year. No wonder they sound miffed. So let's lend them a paw. Let's take our rubbish with us and bin it properly. National Highways. And what's that? They said thanks very much.
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0: Sunday morning on Gorgeous on Brooksy at Breakfast, and it's our Sunday morning lie-in, and that's Usher and Without You. Good morning, hope your morning's going well. After the excitement of the 90s weekend last weekend, we're all back to normal now, which means that the oldies hour is back at 9 o'clock this morning. Those experts have been working into the night, and they've come up with some great oldies this morning, including a solo track from Freddie Mercury and a peach of a track from the Fine Young Cannibals. Every single one of those oldies is handpicked especially for your enjoyment, and we bring you the best of the 80s 6 days a week. Amy MacDonald is originally from Bishop Briggs in Glasgow, not far from where I used to live. She had huge success with her debut album, and I'll play you the title track, This Is The Life, next on Gorgeous.
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10: You're both on the same road. Same tarmac, same rules. Just a different number of wheels. Motorbikes aren't in your way. They're on their way, just like you. So use your mirrors. 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And be aware of motorbikes. Because when we look out for each other, everyone gets where they're going safely. Motorbike safety. It's on all of us. National Highways.

Sheryl Crow and All I Wanna Do. It's Gorgeous Radio with Steve Brooks. Get yourself ready as the Oldies Hour kicks off in about 5 minutes' time. So up and out of bed now, please. You don't want to miss any of them. 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
3: Train services have resumed between London, Paddington and Reading after a grass fire near the railway caused major disruptions on Saturday. National Rail says disruption affecting the Elizabeth Line, Heathrow Express and Great Western Railway has now ended. The business secretary is due to meet Jaguar Land Rover bosses amid reports that the UK's largest car manufacturer is to cut 4,000 jobs. The firm is expected to formally announce a major redundancy programme on Monday. The Shadow Foreign Secretary has warned that Andy Burnham's plans to sanction Israeli settlement goods could risk UK national security. Ministers have suggested goods coming out of Israeli settlements in the West Bank, a Palestinian territory, could be subject to sanctions. And Katie Taylor acclaimed becoming a three-time undisputed world champion in her farewell fight at Croke Park as the most special moment of her decorated career.
4: I'm retired now, so I can eat all I want. I can do whatever I want, really, but I'm just going to enjoy a nice celebration, I think.
3: That's the latest from Radio News Hub. I'm Johnny Holmes.
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3: Areas of cloud and outbreaks of rain across England and Wales clearing to the northeast by early afternoon, with sunny and warm weather following. Windy in Scotland with highs of 25 degrees.
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7: 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But before all that, a song to remind us all about tomorrow morning. As if we needed that. Good morning.
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That's the first of the songs that I promised you. It's the Fine Young Cannibals, and She Drives Me Crazy from 1988. They were a rock band formed in Birmingham in 1984, and initially they had difficulty getting a recording contract. But when a video of their song Johnny Come Home appeared on the Tube on Channel 4, the offers flooded in. Sunday morning, and it's the Oldies Hour from Gorgeous Radio with Steve Brooks, playing you the best of the 80s and more. And we're going to stay in the 1980s for our next song. Well, 1984 to be precise. It's time to dress up in drag, grab the Hoover, as this band did in a parody of Coronation Street. This is Queen. I

0: The Jay Giles Band and Centrefold from 1981. They were an American band formed in 1967 under the leadership of John J. Giles. Coming up, I've got that track from Freddie Mercury as well as the song that launched the Pet Shop Boys. It's your Sunday morning oldies hour. The oldies hour happens at 2 a.m. and 2 p.m. each weekday and at 9 a.m. on a Sunday on Gorgeous. And it's a Sunday breakfast show with Steve Brooks. Good morning. Hope Sunday's treating you well. Celebrity birthdays today include Idris Elba, who's 54, Roger Waters from Pink Floyd, he's 83, Matthew Horne from Gavin and Stacey, he's 48, Kerry Katona is 46, Tim Henman is 52, Greg Rusedski is 53, and Macy Gray is 59. If it's your birthday today, many happy returns from me, and I hope you have a fabulous day, and especially for you on your birthday, I'll play you Bonnie Tyler next.
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0: And that's the other song that I promised you. It's Freddie Mercury and Living on My Own, originally released in 1985, and it was remixed by the No More Brothers and re-released in 1993, almost 2 years after Freddie Mercury's death. And that was the 1993 version. He was given a posthumous award for International Hit of the Year in 1994 for that. It's your Sunday morning oldies hour, and we do them every week on a Sunday between 9 and 10, and it's Steve Brooks on Gorgeous. Good morning. The next song on the oldies hour is from 1983, and it's by an American disco and funk band. Got to number one for 3 weeks in the UK, and I'll play you KC and the Sunshine Band and Give It Up next on the oldies hour.
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Van Hill, and Sometimes When We Touch from 1977. It's your Sunday morning Oldies Hour, and I'm Steve Brooks, and the Oldies Hour is back at 2 a.m. and 2 p.m. tomorrow on Gorgeous, and then back here again next Sunday at 9. Our last song on the Oldies Hour this morning is from the film The Blues Brothers. If you haven't seen it, you should. It came out in 1980, and it starred John Belushi and Dan Aykroyd, and it's the story of two brothers who are released from prison and they try to save the orphanage that they grew up in. And it features this famous quote: "It's 106 miles to Chicago,

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3: Train services have resumed between London, Paddington and Reading after a grass fire near the railway caused major disruptions on Saturday. National Rail says disruption affecting the Elizabeth Line, Heathrow Express and Great Western Railway has now ended. The business secretary is due to meet Jaguar Land Rover bosses amid reports that the UK's largest car manufacturer is to cut 4,000 jobs. The firm is expected to formally announce a major redundancy programme on Monday. The shadow foreign secretary has warned that Andy Burnham's plans to sanction Israeli settlement goods could risk UK national security. Ministers have suggested goods coming out of Israeli settlements in the West Bank, a Palestinian territory, could be subject to sanctions. And Katie Taylor acclaimed becoming a three-time undisputed world champion in her farewell fight at Croke Park as the most special moment of her decorated career.
4: I'm retired now, so I can eat all I want. I can do whatever I want, really, but I'm just going to enjoy a nice celebration, I think.
3: That's the latest from Radio News Hub. I'm Johnny Holmes.
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3: Rain across England and Wales gives way to sunny and warm weather by early afternoon. Scotland and Northern Ireland rather windy and cloudy with occasional rain throughout. Highs of 24 degrees.
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7: Just after 10 o'clock on your Sunday morning, and it's the mystery lyric in this hour. Details coming in the next 10 minutes. I've also got a track from Sash to play you soon, but let's get the hour off to a start with Blue.

0: makes me wonder. Gorgeous Radio with Steve Brooks, and each and every Sunday morning at this time, I tell you about the mystery lyric. This is where I give you a line from a song, and you just need to work out the song title and artist. The line this morning is, I'm gonna buy me a one-way ticket, nothing's gonna hold me back. It'll be in the song that I play in about 45 minutes' time, and it's not the original version of the song that I'm going to play you today. Big mystery. I'll give it to you again in about 10 minutes' time. This guy is currently on tour in America before he heads off to Asia and Australia. It's the very talented Benson Boone.
1: Here we go!

0: I played that last weekend on our special 90s weekend. It's Montel Jordan, and this is how we do it. It's your Sunday breakfast with Steve Brooks on Gorgeous. Hope it's all going well for you this morning. This week's mystery lyric is, I'm going to buy me a one-way ticket. Nothing's going to hold me back. I'll play you the cover version and not the original just before 11 o'clock this morning. At the cinema this week, the top three films are Minions and Monsters at number three. It's the third installment in the Minions prequel series and the seventh overall in the Despicable Me franchise. At number two this week, it's Obsession, the supernatural horror film. And at number one this week, it's Toy Story 5, which follows Jesse, Woody, Buzz Lightyear and the others as they all deal with Lilypad the tablet. If you're off to the cinema to see any of those or any other film, grab your popcorn and have a great time. And I'll play you Ray next.
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Rosala, and everybody's free. It's Steve Brooks getting you up on a Sunday morning on Gorgeous across the West Midlands. And the mystery lyric this morning is, I'm going to buy me a one-way ticket. Nothing's going to hold me back. The cover version will play just before 11 this morning. And Mike and Craig are back tomorrow afternoon. Mike Harrison's here from 1 with the Oldies Hour at 2 and his music challenge after 3. And Craig will get you home with the big drive home from 4. This guy famously sang the opening line on Do They Know It's Christmas? It's Paul Young.

0: Dido and White Flag. Gorgeous Radio on a Sunday morning, and it's a Sunday breakfast show with Brooksy at Breakfast on Gorgeous. And the cover version of the song with that mystery lyric is coming in the next 15 minutes. The line is, I'm going to buy me a one-way ticket. Nothing's going to hold me back. The answer's coming soon. And Aardman Animations, the company that makes Wallace and Gromit, is celebrating its 50th anniversary this year, and they've revealed a couple of secrets. Firstly, Gromit was almost a cat, but they found it too difficult to model a cat, so they switched him into being a dog. And secondly, Shaun the Sheep was nearly given a voice. I don't think either would have worked as well as the version that they came up with. Showbiz
1: News. TV presenter Andy Peters has responded to a viral clip of Miriam Margolyes asking him about his skin colour, saying that in his job he's ready for anything. The 85-year-old actress asked him about the race of his parents and called him an historic American slur for a black person with lighter skin during an appearance on This Morning last week. The Gentleman star Theo James has addressed rumours that the Duchess of Sussex could join the show. Meghan, the wife of Prince Harry, was reportedly in talks to continue her return to acting with an appearance in the third series of the Netflix programme. James told the Press Association he'd even heard a rumour that Prince Harry was going to join the cast as well. And Strictly Come Dancing's new presenters Johannes Radeby, Emma Willis and Josh Widdicombe all star in a new trailer for the show alongside its professional dancers and judges. The advert for the new series of the BBC's flagship entertainment programme sees professionals and the judging panel dancing together, with judge Craig Revel Horwood smashing a glittery disco ball as they perform to a cover of Peter Gabriel's Sledgehammer. Showbiz
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5: 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Because roadside litter kills an estimated 3 million animals every year. No wonder they sound miffed. So let's lend them a paw. Let's take our rubbish with us and bin it properly. National Highways. And what's that? They said thanks very much.
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Lewis Capaldi and Forget Me. After 11 this morning, I've got tracks from M People, Ed Sheeran and Madison Avenue, so hang around for them. It's Gorgeous Radio with Steve Brooks on the Sunday Breakfast Show. And the mystery line this morning was, I'm going to buy me a one-way ticket, nothing's going to hold me back. If you said When the Going Gets Tough by Boyzone, I said I was going to play the cover version. Well done, you're absolutely right. I'll have another one for you next week. When the going gets

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3: Train services have resumed between London, Paddington and Reading after a grass fire near a train track at London, Paddington caused major disruptions. The fire caused an electricity supply failure which blocked all lines between Paddington and Heathrow. Nigel Farage admitted Reform UK would make mistakes as he closed a party conference overshadowed by questions about donations.
4: More often than not, things will be put upon us that are unfair. But sometimes we will make mistakes. Sometimes we will get things wrong and get a bit of a kicking for it.
3: Conservative Shadow Chancellor Andrew Griffith has said Liz Truss's mini-budget was not bad at all, as he insists he did not have a role in that budget. Following Mr Griffith's appointment, political rivals were quick to point out that the new Shadow Chancellor supported Liz Truss and her mini-budget. And the American charge faltered at the US Open after shocked defeats for Taylor Fritz, Madison Keys and Amanda Anisimova. That's the latest from Radio News Hub. I'm Johnny Holmes.
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3: Rain across England and Wales gives way to sunny and warm weather by early afternoon. Scotland and Northern Ireland rather windy and cloudy with occasional rain throughout. Highs of 24 degrees.
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6: 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Good morning. Hope it's going well. In the last hour of Sunday Breakfast, I've got M People with Search for a Hero after this from Texas.
1: Gorgeous.

Ed Sheeran and the A-Team featuring Mr. T. Not really, I made that bit up. Sunday Breakfast with Steve Brooks on Gorgeous Radio. Hope it's all going well. If you're a fan, ITV have confirmed that the new series of Big Brother will launch next Sunday, the 13th of September at 9 p.m. on ITV2 and ITVX. AJ Odudu and Will Best will both return to host the show. And don't worry, I'll try and remember to remind you about it next week as well. If you were out last night, this song may bring back some memories.

0: Boys to Men and End of the Road. It's your Sunday breakfast show with Steve Brooks on Gorgeous. And on this day in 1997, Elton John recorded the reimagined version of his 1973 song, Candle in the Wind, after performing it at the funeral of his friend Princess Diana. The original was about Marilyn Monroe, and he amended the lyrics to create a loving tribute to the late Princess of Wales. On this day in 2024, Definitely Maybe, the debut album by Oasis, returned to the top of the UK album chart a week after their reunion shows were announced. It had debuted at number one when it was first released in 1994. And on this day in 2005, Sir Bob Geldof was awarded the freedom of his native Dublin after the City Council voted in favour of it for his campaign against world poverty and alleviating debt in Africa.
1: This is Gorgeous. Gorgeous.
2: 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And be aware of motorbikes. 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Motorbike safety. 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

and 74-75. Sunday morning with Steve Brooks, and the rest of the day on Gorgeous looks like this. Mike has had his one day off this week, so he'll be here from 12, and he'll have his music challenge just after 3 o'clock, and Russ will be here from 4. It's Gorgeous Radio on your Sunday morning, and Dolly Parton's estate has announced a festival honouring the life and legacy of the late singer, set for London and Nashville. The star-studded two-day Dolly Fest will happen across two consecutive weekends in both cities in 2027.

0: Pussycat Dolls and Sway. And it was Talk Talk before that. Gorgeous Radio on your Sunday morning, and it's Steve on Sunday. And this is exciting. Gorgeous Chilled will launch soon. It's 2 hours of the best relaxing music to end your day. And it's going to play between Sunday and Thursday each week from 10 p.m. Make a note in your diary. It starts on Monday the 14th of September at 10 o'clock in the evening. That's a week tomorrow. Harry Styles in a few minutes, and we'll hear from Alicia's Attic next after we've had one last look at today's showbiz news. Showbiz
1: news. TV presenter Andy Peters has responded to a viral clip of Miriam Margolyes asking him about his skin colour, saying that in his job he's ready for anything. The 85-year-old actress asked him about the race of his parents and called him an historic American slur for a black person with lighter skin during an appearance on This Morning last week. The Gentleman star Theo James has addressed rumours that the Duchess of Sussex could join the show. Meghan, the wife of Prince Harry, was reportedly in talks to continue her return to acting with an appearance in the third series of the Netflix programme. James told the press Association he'd even heard a rumour that Prince Harry was going to join the cast as well. And Strictly Come Dancing's new presenters Johannes Raderby, Emma Willis and Josh Widdicombe all star in a new trailer for the show alongside its professional dancers and judges. The advert for the new series of the BBC's flagship entertainment programme sees professionals and the judging panel dancing together, with judge Craig Revel Horwood smashing a glittery disco ball as they perform to a cover of Peter Gabriel's Sledgehammer. Showbiz
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Baby Spice Emma Bunton. And what took you so long? And that's your Sunday breakfast. I'm Steve Brooks. Thanks for your company today. In the next 20 minutes, you'll hear from Prince and Gwen Stefani. I'll be back here again next Sunday morning from 8 o'clock with Brooksy at breakfast. I'll have the lie-in, the oldies hour at 9, and the mystery lyric. Enjoy the rest of your day. Have a great week. And I'll leave you today with the New Radicals. And stay right where you are, because Mike's next.

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3: Health leaders are warning that police aren't responding enough to crimes in pharmacies. 93% of pharmacy workers that reported criminal incidents to the police in the last year are feeling that they had an insufficient response. Olivier Picard is the chair of the National Pharmacy Association.
4: Painkillers, narcotics, that kind of medication to treat patients. And as a result, we become victim of crime because people are desperate with that kind of for that kind of medication.
3: Robert Jenrick has told protesters at the Reform UK conference to get a life. Video from the party's gathering in Birmingham showed audience members pulling the protester's hair and hitting her on the head. Train services have resumed between London Paddington and Reading after a grass fire near a train track caused major disruptions. The fire at Scrubs Lane in North Kensington caused an electricity supply failure, which blocked all lines between Paddington and Heathrow. And Luke Littler made a winning return to action while Luke Humphreys ended the challenge of Beau Greaves at the Czech Darts Open. That's the latest from Radio News Hub. I'm Johnny Holmes.
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3: Rain across England and Wales gives way to sunny and warm weather by early afternoon. Scotland and Northern Ireland rather windy and cloudy with occasional rain throughout. Highs of 24 degrees.
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8: Hey, welcome to Sunday afternoon. It's only just begun and it's going to be brilliant. I've got some terrific music. You can do whatever you like. Just keep us on in the background as a bit of a soundtrack to your Sunday afternoon. Mike Harrison here till 4, starting with Enrique Iglesias.

Well, she's a super songstress rather than a rapid seamstress. Either way, she's a Taylor Swift. It's Mike Harrison here on Gorgeous Radio Sunday afternoon. I'm sorry about that. Sunday afternoon show. Thank you very much indeed to Brooksy for Brooksy at Breakfast. Steve Brooks will be back next Sunday morning between 8 and 12. Back to today. Here comes Alex Warren.

0: Desiree, you gotta be on Gorgeous Radio. Good afternoon. Welcome to the Sunday afternoon show. Mike here until four, and then the wonderful Russ Dyer with Russ on a Sunday. Coming up in this show, though, what have we got? We've got a great big calendar. We'll have a look at that a little bit later on, see what we're celebrating, marking, or commemorating today. There will be something about eggs on that feature, by the way. Later on, we'll jump into our time machine, see what happened on this day in history. We've got Sunday sporting prospects as well to have a look at in a few minutes' time. F1 fans will be pleased to know that the Formula One season restarts. And in the final hour of the show, we'll do the Sunday Music Challenge, a clue to solve, a hit to identify. Can you work it out before I play it?
1: We are
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Arsenal. We're open Fridays from 1 a.m. and Saturdays from midnight, right in the heart of the city. So what are you waiting for? 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

Supergrass on Gorgeous Radio. Let's have a look at the afternoon sporting prospects then. Two Premier League games today. Everton versus Man U first up at 2 o'clock, and then Arsenal against Chelsea at 4:30. In cricket, England women are playing Ireland women in a one-day international at the moment. F1 fans, the Italian Grand Prix is this weekend. The race underway at 2 o'clock this afternoon. In rugby, the season is back with three Premier Cup games yesterday and one being played today. It's Sale against Bath at 3 o'clock. We're halfway through the US Open in tennis. That's the final Grand Slam of the year. In golf, the European Masters is underway and concludes today. And the British Open is also concluding today at Cheltenham. That's the snooker contest. Jack Jones and Mark Selby are contesting the final.

0: Westlife, What About Now on Gorgeous Radio. Good afternoon. Hopefully you're having a lovely weekend. I was supposed to be playing cricket yesterday, but I'm still off under doctor's orders. I had some stitches in my hand. They came out during the week, actually, and they said, your good news is the stitches can come out. The bad news is the healing's not complete yet. So you still need to just strap it up, and you're not allowed to play cricket this weekend. So I turned up anyway, and they made me umpire the whole darn game.
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Beyonce, Best Thing I Never Had, followed by Sam Fender and Olivia Dean, Rain Me In on Gorgeous Radio. A very good afternoon to you. Welcome along. My name's Mike. I'm here till four. Coming up between one and two this afternoon, we'll get out the calendar, see what we're celebrating, marking or commemorating today. And at 1 o'clock sharp, it's lunchtime. So while the news is on, I'll be wolfing down a sandwich. To head us in that direction, here comes Savage Garden, Truly, Madly, Deeply, playing on Gorgeous.

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3: Nigel Farage admitted Reform UK would make mistakes as he closed a party conference overshadowed by questions about donations.
4: Things will be put upon us that are unfair. But sometimes we will make mistakes and get a bit of a kicking for it.
3: The Reform leader has denied wrongdoing following a report by Channel 4 News that showed senior Reform figures discussing how to disguise donations from foreign sources. Train services have resumed between London, Paddington and Reading after a grass fire near a train track caused major disruptions. The fire at Scrubs Lane in North Kensington caused an electricity supply failure, which blocked all lines between Paddington and Heathrow. A senior Conservative has warned Andy Burnham's plans to sanction Israel over illegal settlements in the West Bank could risk Britain's national security. Foreign Secretary Ed Miliband this week said the UK would reset its policy on Israel. And the business secretary is due to meet Jaguar Land Rover bosses amid reports that the UK's largest car manufacturer is to cut 4,000 jobs. That's the latest from Radio News Hub. I'm Johnny Holmes.
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3: Rain across England and Wales gives way to sunny and warm weather by early afternoon. Scotland and Northern Ireland rather windy and cloudy with occasional rain throughout. Highs of 24 degrees.
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6: Just after one, and of course, it's Sunday lunchtime. So, while the 1 o'clock news was on, I wolfed it down my lunch today, which was a ham sandwich. Nothing imaginative there, but it should keep me going till the end of the show. Leona Lewis is on the way.
0: We are
2: Gorgeous.
0: Gorgeous.

Blow Me One Last Kiss. That's Pink. Here you go, then. Did it land okay? Mike Harrison here, mucking around on the radio through till 4, and then it's Russ Dyer's turn to muck around on the radio for a bit. He's here between 4 and 7 tonight. I've got a calendar on the studio wall. I shall hoik it down in a bit and read it out. Oh, let's see what we're celebrating, marking, or commemorating today. And what day is it? It's Sunday. Of course it is. It's the 6th of September already. Love this one. I've known this for a while, actually. Big song a couple of years ago is Austin and Dasha at Gorgeous.

0: That's probably my favourite Spice Girls track. What's yours? Who do you think you are? That one was. Maybe it's So tell me what you want, what you really, really want, just because you like singing the zigga zig ah bit at the end. I like that bit too. Right then, what's coming up on the show in the next few minutes? Well, I'm going to play you three terrific songs, then get out the calendar, see what we're celebrating, marking or commemorating today. The three songs, two of them will be from ladies, and then we'll play the Friends theme from the Rembrandts. That's coming up soon. A Gorgeous.
1: This is Gorgeous.
2: Gorgeous. Animals can't speak to drivers, but if they could, they would be asking us, telling us by the sounds of it, to put our litter and fruit waste in the bin. Because roadside litter kills an estimated 3 million animals every year. No wonder they sound miffed. So let's lend them a paw. Let's take our rubbish with us and bin it properly. National Highways. And what's that? They said thanks very much.
3: If you drink a little, then drive, you risk losing your license. You risk every day becoming more complicated.
4: 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How am I supposed to...
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3: You risk being seen as a drink driver. Drink a little, risk a lot. Think.

The Rembrandts, I'll Be There For You. The theme from Friends playing on Gorgeous Radio. By the way, it was announced this week by Netflix that they're launching a three-part documentary called The One About Matthew Perry from October the 27th. So look out for that if you're a Friends fan. It's the 6th of September today. What's on the calendar? It's the first Sunday, by the way, in the month. Hopefully it's going well thus far. It's Grandparents' Day today. What else we got here? It's Unification Day in Bulgaria. It's Coffee Ice Cream Day. Of course it is. It's Pet Rock Day. Don't quite understand that one. It is Fight Procrastination Day. I was going to fight procrastination, but I've decided to leave it till tomorrow. And it's Great Egg Toss Day. Now, that sounds a little bit messy. I need to find out more about that. Maybe I'll look into that while you can enjoy the Pointer Sisters. Jump For My Love playing now at Gorgeous.

0: Steps and the Way You Make Me Feel on Gorgeous Radio on a Sunday afternoon. Mentioned a few minutes ago that it's Egg Toss Day today. Actually, it's Great Egg Toss Day. It's all about fun and excitement, it says here, so I thought I'd look into it. What people do is they team up to toss raw eggs back and forth without breaking them. The challenge increases as the distance between the throwers grow. Now, actually, it reminded me, I've actually seen this at a fete. So what you do is just toss egg backwards or forwards, backwards or forwards, backwards or forwards, moving further and further and further apart. And then if you're the one that can't catch it without breaking it, then you're the loser and the other person's a winner. It's very messy and a bit of a waste of egg, if you don't mind my opinion. Much better in cakes, I find.
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3: 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Motorbike safety, it's on all of us. 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
3: Health leaders are warning that police aren't responding enough to crimes in pharmacies. 93% of pharmacy workers that reported criminal incidents to the police in the last year are feeling that they had an insufficient response. Olivier Picard is the chair of the National Pharmacy Association.
4: Painkillers, narcotics, that kind of medication to treat patients. And as a result, we become victim of crime because people are desperate with that kind of for that kind of medication.
3: Robert Jenrick has told protesters at the Reform UK conference to get a life. Video from the party's gathering in Birmingham showed audience members pulling the protester's hair and hitting her on the head. Train services have resumed between London Paddington and Reading after a grass fire near a train track caused major disruptions. The fire at Scrubs Lane in North Kensington caused an electricity supply failure, which blocked all lines between Paddington and Heathrow. And Luke Littler made a winning return to action while Luke Humphreys ended the challenge of Beau Greaves at the Czech Darts Open. That's the latest from Radio News Hub. I'm Johnny Holmes.
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3: Rain across England and Wales gives way to sunny and warm weather by early afternoon. Scotland and Northern Ireland rather windy and cloudy with occasional rain throughout. Highs of 24 degrees.
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7: Greetings, salutations, and a very good afternoon to you. If you've tuned our way for the very first time, you are more than welcome. 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
2: And now you moved on to someone new. Whole life is beautiful. 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I just wanna say thank you.

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I heard you moved to Austin, got an apartment and settled down. And every once in a while, I start texting, write a paragraph, but then I delete the message. Think about you like a pastime, I could grind you.

These days, Jess Glynn and Rudimental on Gorgeous Radio. A very good afternoon to you. Hope you're doing okay. Hope your weekend's going well. And if you're back at school or back at work after the school holidays, hope that's gone pretty well as well. Short week might have helped, mightn't it? Full week next week, and they're all full weeks now. All the way till Christmas. Sorry to be the bearer of bad news. Of course, you knew that anyway. We will find-

0: Incognito featuring Jocelyn Brown, always there on Gorgeous Radio. A very good afternoon to you. It's high time we jumped into our time machine. It's only a pretend time machine, so I will have to pretend to get it ready, plug it in and pretend to charge it up so it's ready for 10 minutes time when we'll see what happened on this day in years gone by as we roll back the years and dial back the decades. I will have a quiz question about something that happened on this day, so stick around and make sure your mind muscles are ready.
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The Lars, and there she goes on Gorgeous Radio. Let's climb into our time machine, see what happened on this day in years gone by. We're going to start with the bad news of 1997. It was on this day the funeral service for Diana, Princess of Wales, was held in Westminster Abbey in London. An estimated 2.5 billion people worldwide watched that service on television. I remember it almost as if it was yesterday. Let's go back a little bit further in time. Some good news here. In 1880, on this day, England beat Australia by 5 wickets at the Oval in the first test match ever played in England. English batsman W.G. Grace scored a century, so hurrah! I know it's a long time ago, but we don't beat the Aussies that much, so it's worth celebrating. On this day in 1879, the opening of Britain's first telephone exchange took place. That was at Lombard Street in London. And on this day, but where? In 1852, Britain's first free lending library opened. Where did it open? In which town or city was Britain's first free lending library? Have a little think, have a wild guess, see if you can work it out. I'll give you two songs, the first one of which comes from Tina Turner and the second from Travis.

0: That's Travis with Sing. You might have worked out the title was called Sing, because I mention it often enough. Before that, it was Tina Turner with The Best, and before that, I was doing some stuff that happened on this day in years gone by, including in 1852 on this day, so well over 150 years ago, Britain's first free lending library opened. In fact, if I was being precise, I would say it was about 174 years ago today, Britain's first free lending library opened. Where was it, was the question for you. In which town or city in the UK? Okay, it was Manchester. Well done if you got that right.
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1: Ed Sheeran and Visiting Hours on Gorgeous Radio. Good afternoon. Lovely day in many parts of the UK today. 25 degrees at the moment in the West Midlands. Hopefully you're enjoying your weekend. If you want it to be embellished even further, then victory in the Sunday Music Challenge would just top it off, I think. We'll do that for you shortly. Around about 3:15, we'll give you a clue to solve. I'll play a song a little later in the hour and give you a clue to work out what it is. If you get it before I play it, you're the winner. Simple as that.

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3: Nigel Farage admitted Reform UK would make mistakes as he closed a party conference overshadowed by questions about donations.
4: Things will be put upon us that are unfair. But sometimes we will make mistakes and get a bit of a kicking for it.
3: The Reform leader has denied wrongdoing following a report by Channel 4 News that showed senior Reform figures discussing how to disguise donations from foreign sources. Train services have resumed between London, Paddington and Reading after a grass fire near a train track caused major disruptions. The fire at Scrubs Lane in North Kensington caused an electricity supply failure, which blocked all lines between Paddington and Heathrow. A senior Conservative has warned Andy Burnham's plans to sanction Israel over illegal settlements in the West Bank could risk Britain's national security. Foreign Secretary Ed Miliband this week said the UK would reset its policy on Israel. And the Business Secretary is due to meet Jaguar Land Rover bosses amid reports that the UK's largest car manufacturer is to cut 4,000 jobs. That's the latest from Radio News Hub. I'm Johnny Holmes.
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3: Rain across England and Wales gives way to sunny and warm weather by early afternoon. Scotland and Northern Ireland rather windy and cloudy with occasional rain throughout. Highs of 24 degrees.
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7: So we're into the final hour of the show, you'll be delighted to know. Not too much more of me, and then you get the wonderful Russ Dyer. In 10 minutes' time, though, the Sunday Music Challenge. A clue to solve, a hit to identify. Can you do it this afternoon?
1: We are...
0: Gorgeous.
1: Gorgeous.

I'll be needing stitches, Shawn Mendes on Gorgeous Radio. Well, I did have stitches. They're out now, but I'm still bandaged up because it didn't heal as well as it should have done. I don't know. The trials and tribulations of a poor quality sportsman. There we go. Right, we're doing the Afternoon Music Challenge now, which we dress up and give a bit of a bow tie to on a Sunday and call it the Sunday Music Challenge. A clue to solve, a hit to identify. Can you work it out from this little lot? You need a song title and an artist or group. He's never going to make you cry, say goodbye, tell a lie, or hurt you. He's never going to make you cry, say goodbye, tell a lie, or hurt you. What's the song? Who's it by?

0: That's Feel It from The Tamperer on Gorgeous Radio. Good afternoon. Welcome along. Hope you're doing okay. Let's recap the afternoon music challenge for you. Actually, I keep getting that wrong today. It should be the Sunday music challenge on a Sunday. We've got a special name for it. After all, Sundays are special. He's never going to make you cry, say goodbye, tell a lie, or hurt you. What's the song? Who's it by? You can find out in 10 minutes' time, unless you've already known the answer because you've worked it out yourself. In which case, well done. He's never going to make you cry, say goodbye, tell a lie, or hurt you. I'll play the song in 10 minutes, but coming up next is a rather special version of Please, Please, Please, which was a Dolly Parton original, recently redone by Sabrina, and this is a collaboration between both of them, and it's on the way next to Gorgeous.
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Thomas and Limerick, Where Love Lives on Gorgeous Radio. Good afternoon. Welcome along. Let's do the answer to the Sunday Music Challenge. There were lyrics in it today. The clue was this. He's never going to make you cry, say goodbye, tell a lie or hurt you. And those were lyrics extracted from the song. Well, sort of. So those were the lyrics I extracted. He's never going to make you cry, say goodbye, tell a lie or hurt you. It is, of course, Rick Astley. Well done if you got it right. Play the song in full now for you.

0: We played you Rick Astley, Never Gonna Give You Up, the song behind the clue on the Sunday Music Challenge this week. And then it was Michael Bublé and Haven't Met You Yet. A very good afternoon to you. This is Gorgeous Radio on DAB in the West Midlands and around the whole of the United Kingdom and indeed planet Earth on a plethora of apps and your smart speaker as well, of course. If you're listening in other places on the planet, it may not be the afternoon show. It might be the middle of the night, or it could be the Monday breakfast show, in which case, good morning.
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3: Animals can't speak to drivers, but if they could, they would be asking us, telling us by the sounds of it, to put our litter and fruit waste in the bin. Because roadside litter kills an estimated 3 million animals every year. No wonder they sound miffed. So let's lend them a paw. Let's take our rubbish with us and bin it properly. National Highways. And what's that? They said thanks very much.
4: 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So you could fail a police drug test days later.
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4: 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When you let drugs drive, you lose control of your life. Think. Don't put drugs in the driving seat.

Mystical, magical, as Benson Boone on Gorgeous Radio. Well, I'm exhausted. It's hard work pressing all these buttons and making the music come out. It's high time I was hot off home for a bit of a lie down. Good thing there's only 3 minutes of the show left. On the plus side for everyone, Ross Dyer's here next after the headlines at 4. He's got a terrific show for you. It's Ross on a Sunday. It follows the headlines at 4, which are next after this one from Basement Jacks. Red Alert playing for you now at Gorgeous. I'll be back tomorrow afternoon at 1.

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0: This is Gorgeous News.
3: Iran says it struck an unnamed U.S. vessel trying to enter the Strait of Hormuz, with the U.S. dismissing the claim as a total lie. The alleged attack came a day after its military said forces struck three Iranian oil tankers in response to a missile attack on Navy warships. The business secretary says there will be no bailout for Jaguar Land Rover, amid reports the carmaker could cut 4,000 jobs. JLR has opened a voluntary redundancy program.

0: for salaried and management staff. Jonathan Reynolds says the government wants to minimise job losses, but financial support would focus on long-term investment. The company is targeting £1.7 billion in savings. FIFA president Gianni Infantino is insisting he will seek re-election in 2027, despite mounting pressure for him to resign. UEFA, along with football bodies in Asia and the Americas, opposes his leadership. And Prime Minister Andy Burnham and his wife have joined the King and Queen at a church service in Scotland, focusing on the importance of kindness and helping the most vulnerable. That's the latest from Radio News Hub. I'm Ben Monse.
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0: Cloud and rain across Scotland and Northern Ireland, clearing into England and Wales, but weakening as it does so. Fine and dry ahead of it, with a few showers following. Lows of 12 degrees.
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4: 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A very good afternoon to you. Welcome to Russ here at Gorgeous Radio. A big thank you to Mike. Mike will be back here at Gorgeous tomorrow at 1. We've got 3 hours of great music for your Sunday afternoons coming up here on Russ on a Sunday. We're going to open with Wonderful World from James Morrison.
2: This

Well, a very good afternoon to you. Welcome to Russ here at Gorgeous Radio. I hope you're all having a fantastic weekend and a great Sunday. Can you believe it? It is the first Sunday of September and already we are waving goodbye to summer. We are indeed. The evenings are slowly getting darker and before we know it, we'll all be asking ourselves, where on earth did this year go? We certainly will. And it is what time of the year when you just get cozy, isn't it? And we've got some great music for you this afternoon here on Russ here at Gorgeous Radio. Just like this track from Sabrina Carpenter with Espresso for your Sunday afternoons from Gorgeous Radio. Nice.

0: All For One with I Swear For Your Sunday Afternoons from Gorgeous Radio. Now, September, we're in September now. It is that month of change. Now, I want to give you a bit of a Russ on a Sunday fact. September is from the Latin word septum, meaning seven, because believe it or not, September was the original seventh month in the ancient Roman Catholic. Roman Catholic? Roman calendar. It is Sunday, I'm thinking religion, aren't I? And September is also a month packed with seasonal favourites. You can't beat a good apple and blackberry crumble on an autumn evening, can you? Especially on a Sunday afternoon. Gorgeous.
1: You're both on the same road. Same tarmac, same rules. Just a different number of wheels. Motorbikes aren't in your way. They're on their way, just like you. So use your mirrors. Check before you manoeuvre. And be aware of motorbikes. Because when we look out for each other, everyone gets where they're going safely. Motorbike safety. It's on all of us. National Highways.
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Lighthouse Family for your Sunday afternoons with Har. You're listening to Russ here at Gorgeous Radio. And if you are joining us, thank you for your company this afternoon. Now, if you're anything like me, I've been following the tennis this week with a lot of familiar faces returning. And one of the great tennis players is Carlos Alcaraz, 23-year-old. If you've not seen him, he's the 23-year-old Spanish lad. He missed out on Wimbledon this year due to injury, but he's come back fighting to take the US Open again. He's defending his title. He won it last year in New York, but he's back this year. Can he win it again? Let's hope so. This is the Bee Gees for your Sunday afternoons. You win again. From me, Russ, here at Gorgeous Radio.

0: Mystique with Scandalous. And talking about Mystique and Scandalous, BGT is back this year. Now, if you think you've got what it takes to become one of the next big stars, auditions will be taking place from October up there in Blackpool for the 20th season of Britain's Got Talent. Can you imagine standing in front of Simon Cowell, Amanda Holden and Alicia Dixon and KSI? Talk about pressure. But if you've got what it takes, BGT is back for its 20th season and auditions start up there in Blackpool in October.
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3: U.S. envoys Steve Witkoff and Jared Kushner are in Kiev for their first official visit to Ukraine as Washington renews efforts to end the war with Russia. The pair met Vladimir Putin in Moscow yesterday before traveling to the Ukrainian capital. Jaguar Land Rover could cut around 4,000 jobs, with the company expected to announce a major redundancy program. The business secretary Jonathan Reynolds has ruled out a bailout, but says the government will support long-term investment in the industry. Robert Jenrick has told protesters at the Reform UK conference to get a life and reacted to footage of a woman being dragged out by her hair by saying boo-hoo. Indonesia's Anak Krakatau volcano has erupted, forcing the closure of several airports and disrupting more than 500 flights. No casualties have been reported. And Kimi Antonelli has won the Italian Grand Prix for Mercedes after a remarkable charge from 19th on the grid. Ferrari, meanwhile, endured a difficult home race, with Charles Leclerc crashing at 160 miles an hour. That's the latest from Radio News Hub. I'm Ben Monte.
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3: Cloud and rain across Scotland and Northern Ireland, clearing into England and Wales, but weakening as it does so. Fine and dry ahead of it, with a few showers following. Lows of 12 degrees.
2: Russ Dyer.
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4: 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Welcome to hour two of Russ on a Sunday. We've got some great music in this hour for your Sunday afternoon. And we're opening this hour with Mika. We are with Grace Kelly. 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
2: This is

Taylor Swift, I Can See You, for your Sunday afternoons from us here at Gorgeous. Well, good afternoon if you are just joining us. Welcome to Hour 2. We've got some great music to start your week or end your weekend here from Gorgeous Radio. 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
1: Wake up in the morning feeling like my glasses, I'm out the door, I'm gonna hit this city. 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

0: Whoops Now from Janet Jackson. I think that should be my signature tune, Whoops Now. Don't you think? On that note, let's give it a couple of shout-outs. Let's give a shout-out to Christopher and Emma from Wolverhampton, who've been in touch this afternoon. They went blackberry picking yesterday and have made an apple and blackberry pie to have after their Sunday lunch today with the family. I do hope you've had custard with it. I'm a big custard fan. I certainly am. Also, let's give a shout-out to Bob, who's listening in. He said, good afternoon, Russ. He said he's made an apple crumble. Oh, it's that time of the year, isn't it? Apple and blackberries, damsons, pears, and plums.
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Kiss Me, if you wish. That was Sixpence None the Richer for your Sunday afternoons from Gorgeous Radio. Now, you know, I do like my history, like my facts here on Russ on a Sunday. And it is the 6th of September today. And here's a little bit of history for you. 29 years ago today, the world watched the funeral of Princess Diana. That's 29 years ago. Unbelievable. Next year will be 30 years. And I think I've got to dedicate this track to her. This is Stevie Wonder, Isn't She Lovely?

0: Westlife with Bop Bop Baby for your Sunday afternoon, and you are listening to us here at Gorgeous. Thank you for your company this afternoon. If you are just joining on us, or if you've been with us for the whole of the afternoon, thank you for your company. And we're sort of easing ourselves in, aren't we, this afternoon? We're easing ourselves in to September. We are indeed. You know, there's so much change in September, isn't there? Walking in the parks, the leaves are falling down, picking that fruit. Also, going conker picking. That is fast approaching. And they're very good for spiders, they tell me. I tell you something, we've got more spiders in our house than ever this year. So I think I'm going to be going conker picking very, very soon.
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3: U.S. Envoys Steve Witkoff and Jared Kushner say they held encouraging talks in Kiev as Washington renews efforts to end Russia's war in Ukraine. President Volodymyr Zelensky says the aim is a just and lasting peace, with further discussions involving Britain, France and Germany. The business secretary says there will be no bailout for Jaguar Land Rover, amid reports the carmaker could cut 4,000 jobs. Jonathan Reynolds says the government wants to minimise job losses, but financial support would focus on long-term investment. Kimi Antonelli has won the Italian Grand Prix for Mercedes after a remarkable charge from 19th on the grid. Ferrari endured a difficult home race, with Charles Leclerc crashing at 160 miles an hour. Lewis Hamilton finished in 6th. Flights have been disrupted across Indonesia after the Anak Krakatau volcano erupted twice today. No evacuations or casualties have been reported. And Prime Minister Andy Burnham and his wife have joined the King and Queen at a church service in Scotland. That's the latest from Radio News Hub. I'm Ben Monse.
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3: Cloud and rain across Scotland and Northern Ireland, clearing into England and Wales, but weakening as it does so. Fine and dry ahead of it, with a few showers following. Lows of 12 degrees.

We are in The Gorgeous. It is just after 6 o'clock and you're listening to us here at Gorgeous Radio. We've got some great music coming up in this hour. Of course, the usuals, your birthday shout-outs, your shout-outs, and lots more here on Russ on a Sunday.

perfect track for a Sunday evening. That is Pink, A Million Dreams. You're listening to Russ here at Gorgeous Radio. A very good evening to you. We've got some great music coming up in this hour. But I want to start on this hour with a little bit of a shout out to, let's have a look, to Sarah and John, who are travelling on the M4 to Herefordshire. They're spending the afternoon, evening with their family there in Hereford. And apparently, Sarah tells me that she's made a blackberry and apple pie. She's just hoping that the other part of the family do have custard. Well, Sarah, I do hope they have custard. This is Eyes Closed from Ed Sheeran for your Sunday evenings from Gorgeous Radio.

Key, The Secret from Urban Cookie Collective for your Sunday evenings. Now it is that time of the year when their kids have gone back to school. The summer holidays are all over. That means the uniforms, the polishing of shoes. Do kids polish shoes these days? You know, something I do love a polished shoe, I certainly do. Preparing those lunch boxes on a Sunday evening and setting the alarm clocks. No more lie-ins to the weekend. It is back to school with new teachers, new subjects, new uniforms. And who loves a new pen? I love a new pen. I really do. I love pencils though, to be honest. I do love writing with pencil. Like I say, September is that month of change.

0: 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We're open Fridays from 1 a.m. and Saturdays from midnight, right in the heart of the city. So what are you waiting for? Get to Gorgeous Nightclub, School Street, Wolverhampton. Gorgeous. 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
1: Animals can't speak to drivers. But if they could, they would be asking us, telling us by the sounds of it, to put our litter and fruit waste in the bin. Because roadside litter kills an estimated 3 million animals every year. No wonder they sound miffed. So let's lend them a paw. Let's take our rubbish with us and bin it properly. National Highways. And what's that? They said thanks very much.

is where the story ends from Tintin Out for your Sunday evenings from Gorgeous Radio. Now, I do mention that September is the month of change, and here at Gorgeous, it is change too. So each and every evening from the 14th of September at 10 p.m, we're going to be bringing you 2 hours of the best relaxing music to end your day. And of course, the gorgeous way. So if you've had a bad day at work, or you just want to relax with a glass of wine, tune in each and every evening at 10 p.m. for 2 hours of classic relaxation music from Gorgeous Radio. This next track is Elton John, I guess. That's why I call it the blues.

0: Sick and Tired there from Anastasia for your Sunday evenings from Gorgeous Radio. It is that time of the week when we wish you happy birthday. Happy birthday to Brian in Wolverhampton, who's celebrating his birthday today. Also to Victoria, who celebrates her birthday on Monday. To Nathan and Leona, they celebrated their birthday on Friday with a big party together for their 21st birthday. A very happy birthday to Nancy Davis there in Bromsgrove, who's celebrating her third birthday on Monday. And if it is your birthday this week, today, happy birthday from everyone here at Gorgeous.
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Harry Styles with Golden. Don't you think that is a summer tune? Well, time has beaten us yet again here on Russ on a Sunday. I want to thank each and every one of you for your company. I'll be back next week at 4 and we will do it all again. Whatever you're up to this week, have a fantastic week. If the kids are back at school, make sure you've done the your homework. That's you, Mum and Dad. But I'll be back next week at 4. Homework, the thought of homework, hey-ho. Anyway, I'm going to leave you with CC Peniston with Finally. Like I say, I'll be back next week at 4. As I always say, look after yourselves, but most of all, look after those loved ones. A very good evening to you.

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3: Fresh US-led efforts to end the war in Ukraine have gathered pace, with Steve Witkoff and Jared Kushner describing talks in Kyiv as very encouraging. Volodymyr Zelensky says Ukraine wants a peace deal that prevents any future Russian aggression. Germany's far-right AfD party has taken a strong lead in the regional election in Saxony-Anhalt, according to exit polls. The party is on around 44%, well ahead of Chancellor Friedrich Merz's CDU on 18.5%. Indonesia's Anak Krakatoa volcano has erupted, forcing the closure of several airports and disrupting more than 500 flights. No casualties have been reported, but authorities are warning people to stay at least 3 kilometers from the crater. FIFA president Gianni Infantino is insisting he will seek re-election in 2027, despite mounting pressure for him to resign. And some of the most iconic music items in the world will be up for grabs at a brand new auction. Michael Jackson fans have the chance to don his black and gold military jacket. That's if you've got between 180 and £360,000 to spare. From Radio News Hub, I'm Ben Monte.
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3: Cloud and rain across Scotland and Northern Ireland, clearing into England and Wales, but weakening as it does so. Fine and dry ahead of it, with a few showers following. Lows of 12 degrees.

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2: I'll bring her coffee in the morning. 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
3: U.S. envoys Steve Witkoff and Jared Kushner say they held encouraging talks in Kiev as Washington renews efforts to end Russia's war in Ukraine. President Volodymyr Zelensky says the aim is a just and lasting peace, with further discussions involving Britain, France and Germany. The far-right AfD party is heading for a major election victory in eastern Germany, but may still be unable to take power. Exit polls put the party on around 44% in Saxony-Anhalt, more than twice the support for Friedrich Merz's CDU. The business secretary says there will be no bailout for Jaguar Land Rover, amid reports the carmaker could cut 4,000 jobs. Jonathan Reynolds says the government wants to minimize job losses, but financial support would focus on long-term investment. Indonesia's Anak Krakatau volcano has erupted, forcing the closure of several airports and disrupting more than 500 flights. No casualties have been reported. And Kimi Antonelli has won the Italian Grand Prix for Mercedes. Ferrari endured a difficult home race, with Charles Leclerc crashing at 160 miles an hour. From Radio News Hub, I'm Ben Monse.
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3: Cloud and rain across Scotland and Northern Ireland, clearing into England and Wales, but weakening as it does so. Fine and dry ahead of it, with a few showers following. Lows of 12 degrees.
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1: 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National Highways. 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
3: Fresh US-led efforts to end the war in Ukraine have gathered pace, with Steve Witkoff and Jared Kushner describing talks in Kiev as very encouraging. Volodymyr Zelensky says Ukraine wants a peace deal that prevents any future Russian aggression. Germany's far-right AfD has taken a strong lead in the regional election in Saxony-Anhalt, according to exit polls. The party is on around 44%, well ahead of Chancellor Friedrich Merz's CDU on 18.5%. Two cyclists have died after being hit by a car on a road in Kent. Two men, aged 20 and 21, have been arrested on suspicion of causing death by dangerous driving, while a 19-year-old woman has also been detained. Jaguar Land Rover could cut around 4,000 jobs, with the company expected to announce a major redundancy program. The business secretary, Jonathan Reynolds, has ruled out a bailout, but says the government will support long-term investment in the industry. And Great Britain and Ireland produced a thrilling comeback to lift the Walker Cup for the first time since 2015 in La Hinch. That's the latest from Radio News Hub. I'm Ben Monse.
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3: Cloud and rain across Scotland and Northern Ireland, clearing into England and Wales, but weakening as it does so. Fine and dry ahead of it, with a few showers following. Lows of 12 degrees.
0: 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This.

0: This. 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Motorbikes aren't in your way. They're on their way, just like you. 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National Highways.
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1: Be banned from driving for a minimum of 12 months.
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1: And have a criminal record for years.
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3: Germany's far-right AfD party has taken a strong lead in the regional election in Saxony-Anhalt, according to exit polls. The party is on around 44%, well ahead of Chancellor Friedrich Merz's CDU on 18.5%. US envoy Steve Witkoff and Jared Kushner say they held encouraging talks in Kiev as Washington renews efforts to end Russia's war in Ukraine. President Volodymyr Zelensky says the aim is a just and lasting peace, with further discussions involving Britain, France and Germany. A three-month-old baby girl has died while camping with her family in a Staffordshire woodland. Staffordshire police says the death is being treated as unexplained, but officers believe it was an isolated incident. Jaguar Land Rover is expected to announce plans to cut around 4,000 jobs over the next 2 years. The business secretary, Jonathan Reynolds, says there will be no government bailout, but ministers will work with the company to mitigate job losses. And EastEnders character Ash Panesar is to return to the BBC soap. That's the latest from Radio News Hub. I'm Ben Monte.
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3: Apart from some early rain, southern and central areas will be largely dry and bright. Otherwise, rain followed by showers moving southeastwards with gales towards the northwest. Lows of 12 degrees.

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3: The far-right AfD party is heading for a major election victory in eastern Germany, but may still be unable to take power. Exit polls put the party on around 44% in Saxony-Anhalt, more than twice the support for Friedrich Merz's CDU. An Amazon cargo plane has overshot a runway at Miami International Airport, hitting several vehicles and causing flights to be suspended. The Prime Air aircraft had arrived from San Juan in Puerto Rico when it ran off the runway at around 2 p.m. on Sunday. Fresh US-led efforts to end the war in Ukraine have gathered pace, with Steve Witkoff and Jared Kushner describing talks in Kyiv as very encouraging. Volodymyr Zelensky says Ukraine wants a peace deal that prevents any future Russian aggression. Hundreds of protesters have gathered in Portsmouth after a small boat carrying suspected asylum seekers arrived on the Hampshire coast. A major emergency response was launched. And students at the University of St. Andrews have taken part in the university's traditional peer walk ahead of the new academic year. That's the latest from Radio News Hub. I'm Ben Monte.
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3: Apart from some early rain, southern and central areas will be largely dry and bright. Otherwise, rain followed by showers moving southeastwards with gales towards the northwest. Lows of 12 degrees.

0: Animals can't speak to drivers. But if they could, they would be asking us, telling us by the sounds of it, to put our litter and fruit waste in the bin. Because roadside litter kills an estimated 3 million animals every year. No wonder they sound miffed. So let's lend them a paw. Let's take our rubbish with us and bin it properly. National Highways. And what's that? They said thanks very much.
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6: 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Think.

0: Envoy Steve Witkoff and Jared Kushner say they held encouraging talks in Kiev as Washington renews efforts to end Russia's war in Ukraine. A three-month-old baby girl has died while camping with her family in a Staffordshire woodland. Staffordshire police says the death is being treated as unexplained, but officers believe it was an isolated incident. And Jaguar Land Rover is expected to announce plans to cut around 4,000 jobs over the next 2 years. The business secretary, Jonathan Reynolds, says there will be no government bailout, but ministers will work with the company to mitigate job losses. That's the latest from Radio News Hub. I'm Ben Monsey.
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0: Apart from some early rain, southern and central areas will be largely dry and bright. Otherwise, rain followed by showers moving southeastwards with gales towards the northwest. Lows of 12 degrees.

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3: Hundreds of protesters have descended on Portsmouth, vowing to prevent migrants who arrived in a small boat being taken to a processing centre in Kent. They were attempting to block routes away from Eastney Marina and vowed to stay all night. It's National Rural Crime Action Week. The aim is to ensure rural voices are heard in policing reform. Tim Passmore is the chair of the National Rural Crime Network.
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